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0: which Motown group released the hit song My Girl? 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
1: Scotland's hopes of the World Cup knockouts have taken a blow. They lost 1-0 to Morocco in the early hours of this morning with an early goal from Ismaël Sabari. One person has died and several others have been injured after two trains collided in Bedford. David Hall reports.
2: A major incident has been declared with firefighters, police and ambulance crews at the scene. The crash took place when the 1640 from Corby to London St Pancras and the 1550 from Nottingham to London St Pancras collided. It's understood one of the trains was experiencing a fault with one of its systems. British Transport Police have confirmed that one person has died and the Prime Minister has passed on his condolences to the victim's family. Rail services are likely to be severely affected overnight and throughout the morning.
1: And temperatures could hit 34 degrees Celsius this weekend. Amber heat health alerts have been issued for London and parts of the South East. That's the latest here from Radio News Hub. I'm Matthew Dudley.
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2: A rather cloudy morning at first with a little light rain in the south, isolated showers in the north, generally dry with sunny spells developing, a high of 27 degrees Celsius.
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1: Scotland's hopes of the World Cup knockouts have taken a blow. They lost 1-0 to Morocco in the early hours of this morning with an early goal from Ismaël Sabari. One person has died and several others have been injured after two trains collided in Bedford. David Hall reports.
2: A major incident has been declared with firefighters, police and ambulance crews at the scene. The crash took place when the 1640 from Corby to London St Pancras and the 1550 from Nottingham to London St Pancras collided. It's understood one of the trains was experiencing a fault with one of its systems. British Transport Police have confirmed that one person has died and the Prime Minister has passed on his condolences to the victim's family. Rail services are likely to be severely affected overnight and throughout the morning.
1: And temperatures could hit 34 degrees Celsius this weekend. Amber heat health alerts have been issued for London and parts of the South East. That's the latest here from Radio News Hub. I'm Matthew Dudley.
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2: A rather cloudy morning at first with a little light rain in the south, isolated showers in the north, generally dry with sunny spells developing, a high of 27 degrees Celsius.
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1: Scotland fell to defeat in the early hours this morning, denting their hopes of knockout football at this World Cup. They lost 1-0 to Morocco with an early goal from Ismail Sabari, despite a strong second-half performance from the Tartan Army. One person has died and several others have been injured after two trains collided in Bedford. David Hall has this.
2: A major incident has been declared with firefighters, police and ambulance crews at the scene. The crash took place when the 1640 from Corby to London St Pancras and the 1550 from Nottingham to London St Pancras collided. It's understood one of the trains was experiencing a fault with one of its systems. British Transport Police have confirmed that one person has died and the Prime Minister has passed on his condolences to the victim's family. Rail services are likely to be severely affected overnight and throughout the morning.
1: And Olivia Rodrigo has broken a record for her new album. It's hit number one this week and has become the biggest opening week of her career. That's the latest from Radio News Hub. I'm Matthew Dudley.
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2: A rather cloudy morning at first with a little light rain in the south, isolated showers in the north, generally dry with sunny spells developing, a high of 27 degrees Celsius.
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1: Scotland's hopes of the World Cup knockouts have taken a blow. They lost 1-0 to Morocco in the early hours of this morning with an early goal from Ismaïl Sabari. One person has died and several others have been injured after two trains collided in Bedford. David Hall reports.
2: A major incident has been declared with firefighters, police and ambulance crews at the scene. The crash took place when the 1640 from Corby to London St Pancras and the 1550 from Nottingham to London St Pancras collided. It's understood one of the trains was experiencing a fault with one of its systems. British Transport Police have confirmed that one person has died and the Prime Minister has passed on his condolences to the victim's family. Rail services are likely to be severely affected overnight and throughout the morning.
1: And temperatures could hit 34 degrees Celsius this weekend. Amber heat health alerts have been issued for London and parts of the South East. That's the latest here from Radio News Hub. I'm Matthew Dudley.
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2: A rather cloudy morning at first with a little light rain in the south, isolated showers in the north, generally dry with sunny spells developing, a high of 27 degrees Celsius.
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0: Welcome to 60 Minutes of the 60s. We'll be remembering some of those 60s hits. We'll be taking a look at some of those records, bringing back some great, great memories for you. Round, round, get around, I get around. Just playing some really good tunes that you may not have heard for such a long time. Nowhere
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1: Scotland fell to defeat in the early hours this morning, denting their hopes of knockout football at this World Cup. They lost 1-0 to Morocco with an early goal from Ismail Sabari, despite a strong second-half performance from the Tartan Army. One person has died and several others have been injured after two trains collided in Bedford. David Hall has this.
2: A major incident has been declared with firefighters, police and ambulance crews at the scene. The crash took place when the 1640 from Corby to London St Pancras and the 1550 from Nottingham to London St Pancras collided. It's understood one of the trains was experiencing a fault with one of its systems. British Transport Police have confirmed that one person has died and the Prime Minister has passed on his condolences to the victim's family. Rail services are likely to be severely affected overnight and throughout the morning.
1: And Olivia Rodrigo has broken a record for her new album. It's hit number one this week and has become the biggest opening week of her career. That's the latest from Radio News Hub. I'm Matthew Dudley.
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2: A rather cloudy morning at first with a little light rain in the south, isolated showers in the north, generally dry with sunny spells developing, a high of 27 degrees Celsius.
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0: 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Well, liven up the start of another week by joining Martin Stead's Monday Afternoon Club.
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1: Scotland's hopes of the World Cup knockouts have taken a blow. They lost 1-0 to Morocco in the early hours of this morning with an early goal from Ismaël Sabari. One person has died and several others have been injured after two trains collided in Bedford. David Hall reports.
2: A major incident has been declared with firefighters, police and ambulance crews at the scene. The crash took place when the 1640 from Corby to London St Pancras and the 1550 from Nottingham to London St Pancras collided. It's understood one of the trains was experiencing a fault with one of its systems. British Transport Police have confirmed that one person has died and the Prime Minister has passed on his condolences to the victim's family. Rail services are likely to be severely affected overnight and throughout the morning.
1: And temperatures could hit 34 degrees Celsius this weekend. Amber heat health alerts have been issued for London and parts of the South East. That's the latest here from Radio News Hub. I'm Matthew Dudley.
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4: Sunny spells today, but some showers will remain, mostly in the north and in the west. It's a breezy day for many, but still warm, with temperatures reaching up to 27 Celsius.
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1: A train crash in Bedford has left one person dead and several others injured. David Hall reports.
2: A major incident has been declared with firefighters, police and ambulance crews at the scene. The crash took place when the 1640 from Corby to London St Pancras and the 1550 from Nottingham to London St Pancras collided. It's understood one of the trains was experiencing a fault with one of its systems. British Transport Police have confirmed that one person has died and the Prime Minister has passed on his condolences to the victim's family.
1: Meanwhile, Sir Keir Starmer is facing pressure to resign after Andy Burnham stormed to victory in the Makerfield by-election. The Prime Minister has repeatedly vowed to fight any leadership challenge, insisting that he will not walk away. And Iran has said that ships must seek permission to use the Strait of Hormuz and that it's considering further charges. This comes just days after many world leaders stressed the right of transit passage without restrictions or tolls. That's the latest from Radio News Hub. I'm Nathan Beresford.
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1: Sunny spells today, but some showers will remain, mostly in the north and in the west. It's a breezy day for many, but still warm, with temperatures reaching up to 27 Celsius.
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0: So here I am sitting in for Banger Binsey. He's gone to Bournemouth for a fortnight. Don't think EB was too happy about that. So I'll do this week and next week. And I thought we'd keep a little bit of the show. So we are definitely going to have a little bit of a quiz.
1: Gary Hughes on HWD.

So we will have a bit of a quiz. I have actually heard Binsey doing that. So it's one of those where you've got to get some things in order. I just thought I'd do this live on air. This is the official opening of the Jelly Babies. Someone very kindly bought me these last weekend, and they bought two boxes actually, thank you. And and I only ate one of them. So there you go. That's the first one in. We're off and running, aren't we? Eh? Oh, Brian Adams. 13 past 8, HWD Hospital Radio. I'm not talking anymore, because the Jelly Babies in there now.

0: not played on the radio enough, that, is it? 70 minutes past eight. Brian Adams and Inside Out.
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0: You're listening to HWD Hospital Radio. Gary Hughes with you between now and 10 o'clock. And if you're wondering what will he play, well, there will be some claptrap. What do you mean you think this is claptrap? It's not nice. This is Mark Jimeno.

0: love to you.
1: It's not that.
0: Love to you.
1: Ah, it's a James. I just want to make love to you. 26 past 8, HWD Hospital Radio. It's going to be Scorchio in Bournemouth, I think.
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1: Oh, yes.

Gosh, that was over quickly, wasn't it? Shall we have it on again? No, we better not, had we? The quiz. Yeah, right, after this. Hey? That one. I feel a bit out of sorts. Not done this for a week or so. My fingers just aren't working as well as they normally do. Need to do some exercises, perhaps.

0: You certainly would have been worn out if you were quick stepping to it. Right. I have been paying attention to Banger Binz's programme, you know. And I know you do like a quiz thing, don't you? And put things in order. Is that right? Yeah? Okay. So, we're going to let this stretch out forever, because there's only one quiz this morning. Mainly because I've been doing far too much tango research to be doing research for this programme. And next week's likely to be worse. If I get here, you'll be lucky. Right, the quiz this morning... You're cagging to know, are you? I can tell. The quiz this morning is I want you to put these six structures in height order. Now, they're not the tallest structures of anything. They're not the tallest structures in the UK. They're just six structures. And I want you to put them in height order. So we'll number these. I haven't numbered them already, but we will. So 1, 2, 3, 4, 5, 6. Right, number one, the BT Tower. BT Tower. Number two, Salisbury Cathedral. Number three, Emly Moor. Not Emly Moor, the Moor, but Emly Moor Mast. Yeah, I know. Emly Moor's about 35 acres, isn't it? Talking about Emly Moor Mast. Okay? The Shard is number four. The Shard. Number five, Blackpool Tower. Is there a tower in Bournemouth? How can it be a seaside without a tower? And number six is Salisbury Cathedral. Or have I done... No, I've done that already, haven't I? Number six is Drax Power Station. Drax Power Station? Yes, Drax Power Station. So you've got the BT Tower, number one. Number two, Salisbury Cathedral. Number three, Emly Moor Mast. Number four, The Shard. Number five, Blackpool Tower. And number six, Drax Power Station. I want those structures, buildings, in height order. So the highest first, and the smallest last. Does all that make sense? Dee-dee-dee-dee-dee-dee. Good. I'm pleased about that. Here's a bit of Deaton Blue for you, hey? 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
1: There's a man I meet, walks up our street. He's a worker for the council, has been 20 years. And he takes no lip of nobody and litter off the gutter.

there's a couple of things to mention. Please don't Google. Don't Google those buildings. Don't do it. You know, just guess. Just have educated guesses, right? 1, BT Tower. 2, Salisbury Cathedral. 3, Emily Moore. 4, The Shard. 5, Blackpool Tower. And 6, Drax Power Station. Put them in order of height. So the tallest one first and the smallest one last. Good morning to Bob and Joe, who've had a go on Chatbox. You don't have to do this on Chatbox. Just do it yourself and get the quiet satisfaction of getting it wrong and being thick at about 9:30. All right? You don't have to do this on Chatbox, but Bob and Joe have done it on Chatbox. Am I supposed to tell you whether you're right or not? Well, no, I'm not going to tell you. I am just not going to let you know. Ah, a bit of Gilbert. Someone brought this to my attention this week. It's gorgeous.

0: Do you know, I might play that between 9 and 10 as well. I like that a lot. HWD Hospital Radio highlights today. Dave Sowden here at noon. That's your highlight. And then Matthew Horsley at 5. Exciting, isn't it?
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0: Oh! It's the Gary Needs to Go to the Toilet record.

still 2.5 minutes to go. I got back quickly, didn't I? It's only a little toilet, is it?

0: We'll have all the latest news at 9 o'clock, if I remember. I could get carried away. Here's the list of those things again. BT Tower, Salisbury Cathedral, Emley Moor, The Shard, Blackpool Tower and Drax Power Station. Don't flipping Google it, right? Just have a guess, see how you go on, and put them all in order. Been a few guesses so far, as I said, on the chat box. And, well, let me tell you. No, I won't.
1: Gary Hughes plays more music.

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3: Well, my body could use a little slimming.
1: Now and again.
3: I keep my shirt on when I go swimming. And I ain't seen my feet since 1984.
1: Sounds about right.
3: The old lady wants a roll in the hay. We turn the lights down all the way.

did I say I'd given you the list for the last time? I'll just give you it again quickly. BT Tower, Salisbury Cathedral, Emily Moore, The Shard, Blackpool Tower and Drax Power Station. Tell you what, it's hard work doing these flipping quizzes, isn't it, eh? This is Bruno Mars. And it's very, very nice. In fact, I go so far as to say it's fab. Wouldn't you?

0: Bruno Mars and I'll Risk It All For You. Gary Hughes sitting in for Banger Binsey, Mike Binns, who's off down to Bournemouth for a couple of weeks. Apparently the Premier Inn is looking forward to receiving him, and they've got that free buffet breakfast every morning booked. Oh, they do a very good breakfast in Premier Inn. I think you can just nip in and just have one if you fancy it. A reminder, BT Tower, Salisbury Cathedral, Emily Moore, The Shard, Blackpool Tower and Drax Power Station. Those are the structures. I want you to put them tallest to shortest in order if you can. You don't need to, whatever. It's just for fun, and I'll give you the answer about 9:30.
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2: A train crash in Bedford has left one person dead and several others injured. David Hall reports.
3: A major incident has been declared with firefighters, police and ambulance crews at the scene. The crash took place when the 1640 from Corby to London St Pancras and the 1550 from Nottingham to London St Pancras collided. It's understood one of the trains was experiencing a fault with one of its systems. British Transport Police have confirmed that one person has died, and the Prime Minister has passed on his condolences to the victim's family.
2: Meanwhile, Sir Keir Starmer is facing pressure to resign after Andy Burnham storms to victory in the Makerfield by-election. The Prime Minister has repeatedly vowed to fight any leadership challenge, insisting that he will not walk away. And Iran has said that ships must seek permission to use the Strait of Hormuz and that it's considering further charges. This comes just days after many world leaders stressed the right of transit passage without restrictions or tolls. That's the latest from Radio News Hub. I'm Nathan Beresford.
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2: Sunny spells today, but some showers will remain, mostly in the north and in the west. It's a breezy day for many, but still warm, with temperatures reaching up to 27 Celsius.
0: The jingle that says Gary Hughes should have played that. I just thought I'd mention it. Let's try again.
1: Gary Hughes.
0: HWD. That's the one.

0: weather forecast is all right, but it's not what it's going to be like in Bournemouth, is it?
1: Hey,
0: it's not going to be absolutely scorchio, is it? I think it's going to be a bit cloudy here, really. It is warm, though, isn't it? Certainly warm in here. And the thing is, there's no window to open either. Mind you, it means I can't jump out. Yeah.

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I just wanna dance the night away. What's that song we sing to? With senoritas who can sway. Oh, the Perry Como one. That's it.

That's the Mavericks. It's 8:30 on HWD Hospital Radio. If you had to be somewhere at 9 and you're not there, you're late. Here's Sailor. Don't hear this much, do you?

0: What songs make you feel great? Songs you can sing along to? Wake me up before you go. Songs you can have a dance to? Fun party songs? We play them all. 3 hours of uplifting songs guaranteed to get you smiling, feeling good, and maybe even singing and dancing along.
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3: Oh, here we go.

There you go. Bit of singing. Right, I want these six put in height order. The BT Tower, Salisbury Cathedral, Emily Moore, The Shard, Blackpool Tower, Drax Power Station. You don't have to do it on Chatbox. I'll tell you this much. The people that have done it on Chatbox are all wrong.

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You've got your reservations made, but you just can't get away.

0: There's various versions of that knocking about, and I'm not sure who's singing that, to be honest with you. But it's good, isn't it? 19 minutes past 9 o'clock. I wasn't going to do this.
1: Oh, yeah! It's dancing music!
2: Marlo's in the house!
0: Don't you just love it? 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
1: Me!

0: Oh. 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Are we going to do, are we going to do that again? 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Do you think we could just do that once more?
1: Hey. 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
0: There you go. What are we playing now? That one. Yes. I don't know whether it's my favourite or not, but it's the Carpenters.

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That's the Carpenters, and this is HWD, Hospital Radio.

really am going to have to mess with that and get it so that I can play it as a waltz. I can't find my Virginia Reel music this morning, so we're not going to be able to do community dancing, I'm afraid. But I'll see if I can find it for next week, because Binns is away for 2 weeks. Can't go away for just a week to Bournemouth. Got to go for two. Last shout for your little quiz. All right, so the BT Tower, Salisbury Cathedral, Emily Moore, the Shard, Blackpool Tower and Drax Power Station. Put them in order of height. So highest, tallest first, and the smallest, the tidgiest, last. Okay? After this, I'll give you the answer. A bit of Bobby Darin. At 9:30 on a Saturday morning on HWD Hospital Radio. I'm Gary Hughes. Good morning.

So what are you doing for the rest of the day then? That night in when I leave here, I'm off to see my mother. Better go around and see how she is, I suppose. Right. Here's the answer. I wanted the BT Tower, Salisbury Cathedral, Emley Moor, the Shard, Blackpool Tower and Drax Power Station put in order of height. So the highest first. I can't see the entries on the chat box now. They've all scrolled down. But the highest one of those is absolutely plainly obvious. It's Emley Moor Mast. Emley Moor Mast at one time... Here, I'm going to bore you now. Emley Moor Mast at one time was the tallest freestanding concrete structure in Europe. I think it's been overtaken by something now. But Emley Moor Mast is also taller than the Eiffel Tower. If you go up there, try and go up on a nice day. You know, go today. No, it might be raining. So you can get up there, and there's a nice little metallic plaque thing, and it's got different towers on it. It's got Emley Moor Mast, and it's got the Eiffel Tower and Blackpool Tower and Toronto. I don't know what it's got on it. But it shows you that Emley Moor Mast... taller than the Eiffel Tower. I quite fancy going up. It's a lift right up the middle. I know someone that used to work there. And, oh, God. I am going on, aren't I? Right, so Emley Moor Mast is 330.5 metres tall. The next tallest is the Shard. I think most of you reckon that was going to be pretty tall. That's 309.6 metres. This will surprise you. The third one in that list is Drax Power Station. And apparently one of those chimneys or water cooler things that they've got at Drax is 259 metres high. So Drax is third. The BT Tower in London, you know that thing... What did they call it to start off with? The British Telecom Tower or Telephone Tower or Post Office Tower? That was it, wasn't it? Post Office Tower, they called it. Do you remember on the goodies when the kitten knocked it over? You are getting some claptrap now, aren't you? After the Telecom Tower comes Blackpool Tower at a paltry 158 metres. And last of all, Salisbury Cathedral. So Emley Moor Mast, the Shard, Drax Power Station, the Blackpool Tower, no, oh, the Telecom Tower, then Blackpool Tower. Did I get that the wrong way around? Yeah. British Telecom Tower, then Blackpool Tower, and then Salisbury Cathedral. You've lost the plot now, haven't you? Yeah. Play another tune. Love it.

probably got a dotted minute or something in there. Something that I don't understand. Come on, Pete, sing a bit more.

0: When was the last time you heard Peter Skellen on HWD Hospital Radio? When was the last time you heard Peter Skellen on the radio? You don't. And that's because we play you more music variety. HWD Hospital Radio. Oh dear. All right, we'll have a go.
1: She walks like an angel walks.
0: I've done this for a while.

The Beatles and Hello Goodbye. For all intents and purposes, it's 10:15. Only 1/4 hour. And I'll have gone. Skedaddle to see my mother. Can't wait to get there. I'm rushing along now.

If you missed the results of the tallest to highest thing that I did, or the highest to lowest, tallest to the smallest, you can tell I'm worn out, can't you? Hey. Oh, a bit of.

0: 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My sweet darling.
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0: I'm telling.
1: 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And I think Matthew's sitting in for Banger tomorrow on the request show. So that'll be nice for you, won't it? 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

It is indeed HWD Hospital Radio, playing more music variety, broadcasting from the bowels of Dewsbury District Hospital. Yes, that's all right. Matthew is on tomorrow on the request show. He's on at 5 o'clock tonight. Dave Sowden's on at 12 o'clock today. So all's looking good, isn't it? I'm off.

0: I'm Gary Hughes. I'll be back next week at the ungodly hour of 8 o'clock on Saturday morning, sitting in for Banger Binsey again. I really do hope you feel better today than you did yesterday, and that tomorrow you feel better than you do today. Bye-bye.
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2: A train crash in Bedford has left one person dead and several others injured. David Hall reports.
3: A major incident has been declared with firefighters, police and ambulance crews at the scene. The crash took place when the 1640 from Corby to London St Pancras and the 1550 from Nottingham to London St Pancras collided. It's understood one of the trains was experiencing a fault with one of its systems. British Transport Police have confirmed that one person has died and the Prime Minister has passed on his condolences to the victim's family.
2: Meanwhile, whilst Keir Starmer's facing pressure to resign after Andy Burnham stormed to victory in the Makerfield by-election. The Prime Minister has repeatedly vowed to fight any leadership challenge, insisting he will not walk away. Some MPs who had signed a statement rejecting calls for a leadership election last month have now reversed their position. And Olivia Rodrigo has achieved the biggest opening week of her career after her album You Seem Pretty Sad for a Girl So In Love has hit number one. That's the latest from Radio News Hub. I'm Nathan Beresford.
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2: Sunny spells today, but some showers will remain, mostly in the north and in the west. It's a breezy day for many, but still warm, with temperatures reaching up to 27 Celsius.
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0: 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Wake me up before you go, go. 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
1: Passengers at Edinburgh Airport are facing disruption after a security alert. The airport has reopened after it was evacuated last night following the discovery of a package. Police say the incident is not being treated as suspicious. Iran has said ships must seek permission to use the Strait of Hormuz and that it's considering future charges. This comes just days after the Prime Minister and other leaders stressed the right of transit passage without restrictions or tolls. And the World Cup drinking ban will be enforced on more than 7,000 criminals using high-tech ankle tags. Holly Hughes has more.
2: Some 5,000 offenders, either released from prison or serving a community sentence, had the alcohol-sensitive tags already fitted when the tournament started, with a further 2,300 expected to be given them over the course of the event. The tags analyse a wearer's sweat 24 hours a day and send probation officers an alert if they have a drink.
1: That's the latest from Radio News Hub. I'm Nathan Beresford.
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1: Sunny spells today, but some showers will remain, mostly in the north and in the west. It's a breezy day for many, but still warm, with temperatures reaching up to 27 Celsius.
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1: A man has been found guilty of sharing and possessing terrorist material. The Metropolitan Police said 20-year-old Shuja Gibrail Mohsin from Mitcham was found with a bomb-making manual on his phone and an execution video he sent to someone online. A USB stick also showed he'd joined various chat groups linked to extreme groups including the Taliban, Hamas and IS. He'll be sentenced on August 14th. High-tech ankle tags will be used to stop criminals drinking during the World Cup. Holly Hughes has the details.
2: The drinking ban will be enforced on 7,300 criminals. The tags work by analysing the wearer's sweat all day and sending probation officers an alert if they have a drink. The devices can also distinguish between an offender supporting their team from a pub or a fan zone and actively being the one drinking themselves.
1: And Olivia Rodrigo's album, You Seem Pretty Sad for a Girl So In Love, has hit number one. That's the latest from Radio News Hub. I'm Nathan Beresford.
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1: Sunny spells today, but some showers will remain, mostly in the north and in the west. It's a breezy day for many, but still warm, with temperatures reaching up to 27 Celsius.
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0: Well, good afternoon, everybody, and welcome to the Saturday selection this lovely Saturday. Big thanks to Gary Hughes, who covered for Mike between 8 and 10. I'm turning the Claptrap for a while. I tell you what, though, I don't know what volume he has his headphones on at, but I could hear them before I actually put them on my head. That loud. They were louder than Mike Binns has them. I tell you what, it's just as well I checked, because if I'd put them on when I had my own headphones in, I'd have been blown out of the studio. Goodness me. Anyway, what's all this Saturday selection all about? Well, it's myself sat here playing tunes from the popular genre, all sorts of stuff really. Stuff that you might not have heard for ages, stuff you might have heard recently. In fact, I've got one very recent one. Yes, get five in there. It beats Martin's three. Words in a row. Let's have this one from Jefferson Starship.
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0: Jefferson's Starship and Jane, featuring the vocal skills of one Grace Slick. Yes, that's right, Grace Slick. No female, male singer involved there. Just putting someone straight on the chat box because he's got his facts wrong. He should know this, but he hasn't. Anyway, yes, from the album Freedom at Point Zero, going back to 1979, that was Jefferson Starship with Jane. And you're hearing it right here on HWD Hospital Radio.
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0: A quick hello to those I know here already. We've got Irene, Sylvia, Gordon, I think. Helen should be here. Stephen, Poole and Wealth there. Bob and Joe. Christopher, he's just popped up as well. Great to have you all along. Even those who've been track laying. Yeah. Hey, what's that all about? Well, next up, a piece of music from a young lady called Maria Vidal. Now, Maria Vidal is an American singer, as far as I'm aware, but with a name like that, you'd expect her to be, wouldn't you? But I tell you what, you can't always be sure, unless you do your homework properly. That is always a good thing, I find. So when you're doing research, make sure you do it right. Get everything absolutely spot on. It's always best. Yeah, goes back to 1984, there's this one, and it's actually it's a single. It don't look like it appeared on an album as such of any kind. But here it is. It's called Body Rock.

0: 7 Days in Sunny June by Jamiroquai. That's from the album Dynamite. It goes back to, if I've got this right, 2005. Yes, well, it's rather fitting because it is nice today. And of course, next week it's going to be, it's going to get quite warm. It's warm down in the south now. So I don't know how Christopher's going on, but if he's down in the south, I'm sure he'll be thinking, yes, it's a little bit warm for me. Ideal conditions for playing cricket in, though, down at the Oval. And, England struggling a bit. But that's typical, isn't it? But of things, all cricket wise, England managed to did beat them in the first test in the New Zealand. So yes, good. Yeah, and of course we had Body Rock by Maria Vidal before that, Jamiroquai tune. Anyway, thanks to you all for tuning in. If you've just joined us, welcome along. This is the Saturday Selection here at HWD Hospital Radio with
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0: That's what I just said.

Yes, The Fortunes there, and Storm in a Teacup from the album of the same name, going back to 1972. Certainly a Bob tune in many respects, that one. I think he actually got that first off on vinyl. Well, he would have done, because it was back in the 70s, so it must have been. But it's eventually ended up in MP3 format, which is good, because there's no scratches on it or anything like that, and it's as clean as a proverbial whistle. Well done. Right, now I think it is time for another piece of vinyl. Well, a piece of vinyl. Yes, I've replaced the MP, the Bob tune, put that on MP3, but now we have a piece of vinyl to play from Jackie Graham. This is called Set Me Free, the album Breaking Away, going back to 1986 on HWD Hospital Radio.

Jackie Graham, Set Me Free. Good one, isn't it? Not heard that for eons. But yeah, I do like that. Going back to 1986, but being played right here in 2026 on the hospital radio station that is HWD and the Saturday selection with me, Dave Southern. Bob's just asked me a question on chat box and he's thrown me. In short, I've got to go home and then I've got to go and get some stuff because we've got some friends coming over to our house this afternoon. So that answers the question without having me to type it into chat box. Currently, all the family are out. They're down at church because there's a fair going on. So I've left the radio on so Maddie can hear my voice and she'll feel comfortable. I don't know what she'll think about the music. Anyway, what have we got next? Oh, I'll tell you what we've got next. Well, there's a World Cup football tournament going on, isn't there? Well, this is the one that I played a week or two ago and it's the theme tune to it as well.

0: Yes, that is indeed the FIFA 2026 World Cup theme song from Shakira and Burna Boy, and it's called Die Die, or if you prefer, Come On, Come On. Yes, and you're hearing it right here on HWD Hospital Radio's Saturday Selection.
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0: Yes, that's right. He's in tonight, and he'll be supplying 3 hours of music for you. So if you're having a disco or a barbecue or anything like that, get together, you don't need a disco. You don't have to book one anyway, because Matthew's here. He can do it for him or her. Anyway, another piece of music now. Now, this is a Bob tune on vinyl from Kevin Johnson.
4: I can still remember when I bought my first guitar. Remember just how good the feeling was. Put it proudly in my car, and my family listened 50 times.

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'66.

Yes, indeed. That was Kevin Johnson and a song called Rock and Roll, I Give You the Best Years of My Life. And that bit's in brackets. Yes, I think I've got that right. From the Bob Pyle, certainly. And I was playing it for you. Everybody who's tuned in this afternoon. And if you are tuned in, let me just have a look and see how things lie in listenership land. It's looking not too bad, and I can give you all a mention if you get on chat box, if you're able to, of course. If you can't, then obviously I'll just have to say hello, whoever you are, or something like that, and I shall do that officially around about quarter to two, something like that. Moving on, actually, just a year later than from that last song, this is Mud and Moonshine Sally.

Donna Summer and Bad Girls from the album of the same name, incidentally, going back to 1979. Yes, remember when it came out, thinking, ah, yes, another gem from that lady. Of course, she first came to fame with the famous 1976, if I've got my memory correct, of that. Well, it's just an eponymous dance tune. I just can't think what they call it. I'm sure somebody will come up with a title, but you all know which one I mean. There was a remix later, released later on, with a few additional bits in it. But yes, that was Bad Girls, of course, by, like I say, Donna Summer. Anyway, let's have another piece of vinyl now from Snowy White. This is Bird of Paradise.

Yep. It's going back to 1983 with that one, from the album White Flames. That was, of course, Snowy White and Bird of Paradise. Just trying to think which band he joined. I'm sure he joined Thin Lizzy or somebody. I can't remember. But certainly it's popped up out of nowhere and joined this band, and there they were. Anyway, next up, something's a bit of a time filler, really, from Erasure. Stop It. That's coming off after this.

Yes, that's me. Yes, that was Erasure and Stop, a favourite, of course, on Glyn and Rebecca's show, because Glyn's an absolute Erasure nut. Anyway, let's take it almost up to the news. Got this to play. What's the next one? This is Mech and Leo Sayer and Thunder in My Heart again. Going back to 2005.

0: Yes, that is the Mech and Leo Say version of Thunder in My Heart, which came out, I think, what, 1978, Bob? I'm not absolutely certain, but Bob says that the original was on his car stick this morning playing. So, yes, he's heard it twice, although, yes, both different versions. It actually comes from an album of the same name with seven different versions on it, so it's like... It's like an EP of all the same song. But I must admit, it'd be interesting to hear how different those seven versions are and whether or not the original version is in and amongst them. I'm not absolutely certain about that, but it'd be worth checking and finding out for yourself. Just about up to the hour now, apart from this last track which we're going to play today, is up to the news and weather from the Lexicon of Love 2, going back to, 10 years now. I can't believe it's so old. 10 years, doesn't sound that old, but it is. From ABC, Viva Love. I must admit, the first time I heard that track, I thought, wow, fantastic. And without the... production assistance of Mr. What's his name? Trevor Horn, in this instance. I'm just having a look through the notes now to see who actually produced the album, and I can't see. So, might as well not bother doing that. It'd be a waste of time. Continuing. Anyway, we're going to have this.
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0: And as promised from ABC, this is Viva Love. I shall see you in hour two.

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1: Two men have been jailed for setting light to property owned by Sakia Starmer. Roman Lavrinovic and Stanislav Karpiuk torched a car and two houses belonging to the Prime Minister last May. Mr Justice Graham gave his closing remarks.
2: You had agreed to carry out this mindless piece of arson for money. You are not a man of great principle, and you were easily bought.
1: Seven people have been killed by Israeli strikes in Lebanon, including two children. It comes just hours after reports of a ceasefire agreement. Mediators were scrambling to halt the fighting after a heavy exchange on Friday, which killed at least 47 people in Lebanon and four Israeli soldiers. Israel says Hezbollah fired projectiles at Israeli forces, which prompted the military to start targeting the group. And passengers at Edinburgh Airport are facing disruption after a security alert. The airport has reopened after it was evacuated last night following the discovery of a package. That's the latest from Radio News Hub. I'm Nathan Beresford.
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1: It's a sunny afternoon for most, but showers are sticking around in some areas. It's breezy, but still a warm afternoon with a top temperature of 27 Celsius.

0: That is Ace, isn't it? From Simple Minds, from the album Direction of the Heart, from 2023. And because it's the 20th of June, and it's 21st tomorrow, I thought I'd play that one. It's called Solstice Kiss. Goes back, like I said, to 2023, along with the album of the of not the same name. I've just told you, haven't I? I don't want to tell you again.
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0: It most certainly is. Anyway, welcome to hour two of this afternoon's Saturday selection. Next up, a song from Shanice and an album called Inner Smile, going back to 1991. This, if I've got the right track dialed up, is the title track. And... what am I talking about? Can't be title track. It's called I Love Your Smile. It's completely different. To a degree, anyway.

Yes, our soul and his and soul of Motown man Matthew enthusing over that one. Says it's a great soul tune. Aye, have you finished? Yes, apparently that was used as a, in the 90s as a chewing gum advert, or for a chewing gum advert. So, yeah,

where if you have the web address and an internet signal, hwdhospitalradio.com, and just hit listen live, and that's where you'll hear us. You can also hear us on your smart speaker as well. Yeah, it's great, isn't it? Yeah. Marvellous. Right, next have another tune now from the Pearls, going back to 1974. This is Guilty, Your Honour. What? I'm not guilty of anything, apart from playing cracking tunes.

Yes, from 1974, that The Pearls. Can you believe it's so old? That song came out 4 days after I started on the railway in 1974. Oh, I tell you, it's unbelievable. When you look at stuff like that, it just makes you think, where has the time gone? I know I'm always talking about it, but you can't help it, because especially when you get... Once you get above 30 and beyond, you realise just how quickly time is going. And it hangs around. Time and tide wait for no man. Never have truer words been said.

0: Yes, you can be excused for thinking that might be Kylie, but it's not. It's certainly not Kylie Minogue. It's actually a band called Levitation, and that is the Can 7 Seawind Mix 1 of More Than Ever People, and that is a single from 2016. So, yeah, it's been out 10 years. Is that one now? Can you believe it?
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0: Anyway, because it's in the system, and I don't think I've heard this one before, it's Lola Young and a song called Messy.

0: Lola Young and messy. I know Lola Dog can sometimes be messy because she goes and, well, she's like any golden retriever type dog. She'll bounce into water at any given opportunity. But yes, talking about that last song, Messy, Lola Young. Now, Bob tells me that it was one of the best selling singles from last year, unless he means the one that I played previously, in which I'd not edited my notes for correctly. Well, if that's the truth, that's about right for me. Right, now don't worry, folks, this is not real.
1: The air attack warning sounds like this is the sound.
0: Phew, thank goodness for that. I know Sergei Lavrov's been shouting his mouth off again, apparently. Unless the Daily Fail's got it wrong. This is, of course, Francis Goes to Hollywood. And Two Tribes from Welcome to the Pleasure Dome. This is HWD Hospital Radio and the Saturday Selection with Dave Sowden.

Yes, one thing about not having a producer for your radio show means that you've got to do all your homework yourself. And that involves primarily probably listening to the radio when you're driving in the car, something like that. And I was listening to Radio 2 on a morning, which I do quite a lot when I'm taking Alison to work. And it came up on the BBC 2 breakfast show featuring, Gary Davis. Yes, I've seen the Gary Davis doing his stuff down in Plymouth in 1991, I think it was. He's a very good presenter, he's, Gary, can give him his due there. And he played some tracks on the show, and I picked them up. I thought, yep, I like that, I'll have that one, for such and such. There you go. Leah, that was by Tom Bailey. Not Tom Bailey from the Thompson Twins, a different one. And that is a single from 2020, but you're hearing it right here on HWD Hospital Radio. Right now, something else on HWD Hospital Radio from Culture Club and the album Don't Mind If I Do from 1999. This is Your Kisses Are Charity, and it's the Blouse and Skirt remix. What's that all about? Who cares?

Yeah, so the chances are I'll probably play the other one I was thinking of by Culture Club next week. And no, it won't be Runaway Train, although that is an absolute gem, is that one. But what I am going to play next is one from Barclay James Harvest, and I've played it on the show before, and it's called Origin Earth. It goes back to 1990 and the album Welcome to the Show.

0: Sugar Minot. And Good Thing Going from the album Wicked Ago Feel It, titled album. My word. Nearly threw me completely, did that. Going back to 1984. Played right here in 2026 on HWD Hospital Radio's Saturday Selection with
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0: Well, it's time to officially say hello to those who now have tuned in this afternoon. We've got Irene, we've got Sylvia, we've got Gordon as well, we've got Sammy, we've got Helen in Longmore, we've got Steve as well in Pulling Wharfdale, Bob and Joe, they've been listening in Horsforth, Christopher's been tuning in down there in Surrey, Sally's been tuning in as well in Burton-on-Trent, Matthew over there in Gummersall, oh, you'll hear him at 5 this afternoon with Feel Good Anthems, and also, well, that's it, I've cleared everybody up. Those of you I've not mentioned, it's just that I don't know you're there. I know I've got you listening, but you've not come on chat box like I've asked you to do, and you can't tell you, can't see who I've got. Anyway, let's bypass that now. Well, weekend sport-wise, the World Cup's underway, and England have beaten Croatia 4-1 Wednesday, which is good. Scotland, they're doing okay as well. In rugby league and in the Betfred Super League, Bradford Bulls head away to Catalan's Dragons, kicking off at 1800, and also kicking off at that time, Barrow Raiders, who are playing Dewsbury Rams. In cricket, it's day 4 of the test between England and then New Zealand at the Oval. With England on the back foot, they need a packet to win this game in a day and a half. And in the Rothesay County Championship, it's day 2 of the Leicester versus Yorkshire game, that's right, with Yorkshire also struggling. So, yeah, not good, is it? Tomorrow's not a great deal happening, except because the World Cup and the two cricket matches that concern us continuing. There's no Batley Bulldogs action this weekend that I can see either. Anyway, time we had a tune, and the next one is from Mr. Junior. Yes. It's called Mama Used to Say, and hopefully this is the American remix. It's from the album G, I think. It's pronounced, it's spelt J-I, big J, little I, from 1982. So I hope you enjoy this one if you've not heard it for a while.

0: Yes, when you're getting the show ready, on paper, sometimes you make little mistakes. You forget to change a number or something like that, and it can make you look like a complete person. I could have said something else, but I won't. But yeah, I think Bob's corrected me with that Sugar Minot song coming out in 1981 rather than 84. Unless the song came out in 81 and then was released on the album in 84, which does happen sometimes. Anyway, thanks for tuning in this afternoon, everybody. It's been great to have you all along. We're going to finish this afternoon's show with this banger from Queen called Hammer to Fall. It's from the album The Works, so you can imagine it is the full-length version. And I tell you what, I can't play it wait to play it. I'm back tomorrow with Daybreak, but Matthew's on after me. I shall say toodle pip.
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1: A man has been found guilty of sharing and possessing terrorist material. The Metropolitan Police said 20-year-old Shuja Gibrail Mohsin from Mitcham was found with a bomb-making manual on his phone and an execution video he sent to someone online. A USB stick also showed he'd joined various chat groups linked to extreme groups including the Taliban, Hamas and IS. He'll be sentenced on August 14th. High-tech ankle tags will be used to stop criminals drinking during the World Cup. Holly Hughes has the details.
2: The drinking ban will be enforced on 7,300 criminals. The tags work by analysing the wearer's sweat all day and sending probation officers an alert if they have a drink. The devices can also distinguish between an offender supporting their team from a pub or a fan zone and actively being the one drinking themselves.
1: And Olivia Rodrigo's album, You Seem Pretty Sad for a Girl So in Love, has hit number one. That's the latest from Radio News Hub. I'm Nathan Beresford.
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1: It's a sunny afternoon for most, but showers are sticking around in some areas. It's breezy, but still a warm afternoon with a top temperature of 27 Celsius.
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1: Two men have been jailed for setting light to property owned by Sakia Starmer. Roman Lavrinovich and Stanislav Karpiuk torched a car and two houses belonging to the Prime Minister last May. Mr. Justice Graham gave his closing remarks.
2: You had agreed to carry out this mindless piece of arson for money. You are not a man of great principle, and you were easily bought.
1: Seven people have been killed by Israeli strikes in Lebanon, including two children. It comes just hours after reports of a ceasefire agreement. Mediators were scrambling to halt the fighting after a heavy exchange on Friday, which killed at least 47 people in Lebanon and four Israeli soldiers. Israel says Hezbollah fired projectiles at Israeli forces, which prompted the military to start targeting the group. And passengers at Edinburgh Airport are facing disruption after a security alert. The airport has reopened after it was evacuated last night following the discovery of a package. That's the latest from Radio News Hub. I'm Nathan Beresford.
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1: It's a sunny afternoon for most, but showers are sticking around in some areas. It's breezy, but still a warm afternoon with a top temperature of 27 Celsius.
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1: 28 people remain in hospital, 9 critically ill after 2 trains collided near Bedford on Friday evening. The crash involving 2 East Midlands railway services heading for London killed 1 driver. British Transport Police Chief Constable is Lucy Dorsey.
2: There will, of course, be a lot of questions as to what exactly happened last night. I would really like to reassure everyone that specialist investigators from British Transport Police are working with colleagues at the Rail Accident Investigation Branch.
1: Sir Keir Starmer is under growing pressure to set out plans to step down after Andy Burnham's by-election win in Makerfield. Senior Labour figures and some MPs now say it's time for a leadership transition. And today, almost 60,000 motorcyclists are going from London to Barrow in memory of hairy biker Dave Myers. Called Dave Day, it raises money for Childline and local causes in Barrow. That's the latest from Radio News Hub. I'm Dave Cronin.
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1: Showers will fade, leaving a dry night, though thunderstorms may clip the southeast. Feeling fresher for some, but a warm and humid night for most, with lows of 13 degrees Celsius.
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0: 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Wake me up before you go. 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

0: What songs make you feel great? 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Wake me up before you go, go. 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
1: Police say 28 people are still being treated in hospital, 9 critically, after Friday's train crash near Bedford. A driver died when one East Midlands railway service struck another from behind. Paul Gates is Deputy Chief Paramedic at East of England Ambulance Service and spoke to reporters earlier.
2: 11 people sustained very serious injuries and a further 32 serious injuries. A further 56 others also suffered minor injuries. Those with less serious injuries were treated on scene or conveyed to hospital as required.
1: Iran says it has closed the Strait of Hormuz again, warning of further steps if fighting in the Middle East continues. The move follows fresh Israeli strikes in southern Lebanon, where at least 7 people have been killed. And former Little Mix star Jessie Nelson says the rollout of SMA screening is a postcode lottery, warning some babies will miss out depending on where they live. That's the latest from Radio News Hub. I'm Dave Cronin.
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1: Showers will fade, leaving a dry night, though thunderstorms may clip the southeast. Feeling fresher for some, but a warm and humid night for most, with lows of 13 degrees Celsius.
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0: Well, good evening, and welcome to another edition of the Feel Good Anthems on your Saturday night. Kicking off with Gonzalez, and of course, 80s group Bananarama. Well, good evening, welcome to the show. It's 3 hours of uplifting songs to brighten up your spirits. It is the Feel Good Anthems between now and 8. Right then, if you're new to the show, what's coming on the show? All the party songs that you love, dance and sing along to. We've got the original or cover coming up in 20 minutes where we take a song at random and see which version of the song you want to me to play. Getting you smiling and dancing. And also our little party game around about 10 past 7. What am I talking about? It's the famous Connect Four. Explain more about that throughout the show. And if you'd like to get involved in the show tonight, the usual way, if you're on our PlayPod service, click Listen Live, and then a little drop box will come down at the bottom of your screen. Type in a name, and the powers of technology, a little message will come here to the studio, and I can say hello to you. I can even play one of your favourite songs, a song that you haven't heard in a long time, dance at a wedding, song that you're standing in the shower. All upbeat songs, please. Party songs, that is. I'll play them between now and 8. So, shall we get the party started then? Why not? And very good evening and welcome to the show.
1: Feel Good Anthems.

The full version of None Other, Never Forget. Bomber number one there for Take That. On the Feel Good Anthems. A very good evening.

And a good evening to everybody. Hope you are well. Hope you've had a good week, y'all. On this, it's been a nice weather, hasn't it? Oh, it's been really nice today, hasn't it? Nice and sunny. A little bit stuffy at times, but it's been a nice, nice day. So, 10 minutes away, aren't we, from the original art cover. And of course, which song is it going to be? You'll find out in around about 10 minutes' time. We've got a few requests in as well, and we're going to make a start with those requests. First request of the night goes to Andy. He asked for some Madonna. So up next for you, Andy.

0: Classic song from the 70s, Sky High and Jigsaw, and before that, Beautiful Stranger, and then of course, Madonna, for my good friend Andy. Well, good evening, welcome to the show. Hope you got those dancing shoes on, and apparently Sally is, so that's good. Right then, stand by, because I'm going to tell you all the information you need to know in moments about a little feature we do on a Saturday night. It's called the Original or Cover, and I'll tell you more about it after this.
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0: And a very good evening to you. Hope you are well. Thank you for joining us here on this Saturday night. But it's now time, ladies and gentlemen, for this.
3: 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Vote now via our chat box.
0: Oh, yes. It's where we take a song at random, see which version you would like to play. Pick all the songs are all upbeat, and basically, you're in charge. You're allowed to vote once, and we go through all the decades, all the types of music. We've had disco, we've had Motown recently, but I went a bit rocky this week with this little beauty. What do you reckon to this one? Air guitars at the ready with Bryan Adams. And of course, the classic Summer of 69. 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

0: 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That's Son Again. Summer of 69, of course, done by the legend that is Bryan Adams. Or Bowling for Soup. 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By the way, the lines are now... they're now open.
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one, long blonde hair, teaming up with the Pet Shop Boys. Dusty Springfield. What have I done to deserve this? Request for Helen. Have you enjoyed that one, Helen? Yes, if you've just joined us, a very good evening. We'll do some shout-outs sitting around about 10 minutes from now. 5-10 minutes from now, okay? And I've got something to tell you during the show as well. So if you've just joined us on this Saturday night, we do a little feature called Original or Cover. And that song, it was, of course, Bryan Adams, The Summer of 69, versus none other than a band that you mainly hear it on The Rock Show. Now, if you don't listen to The Rock Show, you won't know them, but they've done some really good rock songs. Bowling for Soup is the artist, is the band. So that song again, it's Summer of 69, Bryan Adams versus, and of course, Bowling for Soup. It's all up to you. And by the way, you're allowed to vote the ones. 1, 2, 3.

0: Oh, this is a hit. This is a hit. Queen, Hammer to Fall. On the Field Good Anthems. Saturday night again. Don't know why this week's gone. Hope you are well. Hope you enjoying the sunshine. Wherever you're listening, in any of our trusted hospitals, or you're at home. I'm enjoying the show. Did you know we're here till 8 o'clock?
1: Give it to me one more time!
0: Right then, let's see who's on the guest list tonight then. Who's joined the show? We've got Helen, the sponsor of the show. We've got my good friend Andy and Sally. My mum and my dad are listening, and Catherine as well. Phil's listening, Pam as well. You're all there. And Christopher, no doubt, be listening too. So let's remind you of that song again, if you've just missed it a little bit ago, where we pick a song at random. I'm talking about the original or cover. Yes, and it, of course, was Bryan Adams' Summer of 69 versus Boiling for Soup. So, whichever version of your song that you... that version of the song that you would like me to play in about around about 6.30 tonight. Close the votes at 25 past. 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We've got quite a few requests as well, so don't worry, we've got plenty of time to play them. We're till 8 o'clock as well. So I hope you're enjoying the show, and let me know where you're listening from as well. It'd be nice to know if you're new as well. 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
0: Come on, get dancing.

Tolerance. Welcome to the Feel Good Anthems. If you're listening for a little while he's looking after Phil. And if you've not put your name down, get yourself on the guest list at hwdhospitalradio.com is the place to be. Right then, I hope you're dancing away on this Feel Good Anthems. Let's do another request then. Kids of America, Phil asked for this Kim Wilde back in 1981, just for Phil. Enjoy, Phil.

0: from the Bahamas there, and her debut single. There goes Rihanna. Ponder the replay. Ponder the replay. That one on HWD Hofstra Radio, the home of feel good anthems on a Saturday night. A very good evening to you. We've got some more requests on in the next hour of the show. Okay. Quick reminder then, if you've just joined us, of course, Bryan Adams' Summer of 69 is the original tonight versus the cover, which is Boiling for Soup. Which one are you going to choose tonight? All you need to do is get it on the usual way on our website at hwdhospitalradio.com is the place to be. But we're fast approaching the news at 6 o'clock and find out what's happening in the news and the weather and the sport. But we have some Shamrock, a pop hit. A dancing classic from her to the news at 6, straight after this. So I'll see you in the next hour of the show.
1: Ugh, I hate Mondays. 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
1: 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There's more Monday Night Madness and Mayhem from 6 till 8 p.m. I've heard it's actually pretty good. You could sound a bit more enthusiastic.
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1: A train collision near Bedford on Friday has left 28 people in hospital, 9 in a critical condition. The incident involved two East Midlands railway services travelling to London, with one driver confirmed dead. Andy Hopkinson is Chief Fire Officer at Bedfordshire Fire and Rescue.
2: We mobilised over 20 fire appliances and specialist vehicles, and at the height of the response, over 70 firefighters and officers were involved at the scene. And this included specialist mutual aid resources from our neighbouring services.
1: The Strait of Hormuz is being shut again by Iran amid escalating tensions in the region. It comes as Israeli strikes in southern Lebanon continue. Parts of the UK are set for a heatwave this weekend, with temperatures possibly topping 34 degrees Celsius. And Olivia Rodrigo has broken a record after her album hit number one. A week after her third album was released, the American singer has achieved the biggest opening week of her career. That's the latest from Radio News Hub. I'm Dave Cronin.
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1: Showers will fade, leaving a dry night, though thunderstorms may clip the southeast. Feeling fresher for some, but a warm and humid night for most, with lows of 13 degrees Celsius.
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back to hour two of the Feel Good Anthems here at HGBD Hospital Radio, the show for three packed hours to get you singing and dancing the night away with Wickfield. Saturday night, big hit for her back in 1994, and a request for some Duran Duran for Phil, kicking us off on hour two of the show. Good evening if you've just joined us. A little bit of confusion on what's going on with the original cover. I'll just remind you quickly. It is, of course, you were right, Bryan Adams' Summer of 69 was the original, and the cover was Bowling for Soup, and that is the song you are voting for tonight, okay? So that song, again, it is none other than Summer of 69, and of course, Bryan Adams, the classic, versus Bowling for Soup. You've only got around about 10 minutes or so to register your vote. Let's continue the party then with a bit of Kylie Minogue, and I will get a request in moments for Pam.

Mind versus Bowling for Sue. It's all up to you. 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And I've got some important news coming up in the next 15 minutes regards this show. For to know all about that, you'll have to stay with us. You're on the field, gonna have them till 8. And there goes you two for Pam. Running, with it being a nice sunny day, kind of feels like, well, we're in summertime now almost. Let's have a little bit of DJ and the Fresh Prince, Will Smith. And I'll pick this one because I think it goes really well with the weather. Drums, please. What do you think, eh? You're on the field, getting on firms. And the show is sponsored by Helen Moore every Saturday, 5 to 8. I'll be having a great evening wherever you're listening to us tonight. Hope you're enjoying the show. And you're on HWD Hospital Radio, the home of more music variety.

Summertime, DJ Jeff and the French Prince, Will Smith, and of course, Summertime. I just thought I'd let you know, guys, Phil is okay. I've just been talking to him on my mobile phone. Just a quick little let you know, my listeners know. Phil is okay, ladies and gentlemen. He's coming off chat for a few moments, but I just thought I'd let you know.

that is it okay? And he says, thank you very much that you're thinking of him, but just leave him be for a little bit. He's just settling down, but he just wants to say, is it okay? I've just been talking to him. He's all right. So I just thought I'll let you guys know. But once again, thank you to the HWD Hospital Radio listeners for looking out for one of our lovely listeners, Phil. So Phil, enjoy the music while you chill out, my friend. We're at HWD Hospital Radio, are here for you indeed. Anyway, let's continue the party anyway. Let's try and tune him up with this one.

Cool and the Gang. And let's celebrate on the Field Gone On Films. Oh, time is up. Yep, so I'm going to tell all of the votes then for the original cover then, and I'll see which win is the winning song tonight. You've been voting for, of course, Summer of 69, Bryan Adams versus Bung for Soup, and we're going to play the winning song around about 5 or 6 minutes from now. So the votes are now closed.

0: 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Vicky Sue Robinson, Turn the Beat Around, a bit of disco there on the Feel Good Anthems. Hope you can stay with us here at HWD Hospital Radio. We're here till 8 o'clock tonight. But I've totaled all the votes up and we're going to see which song we're going to be playing in full for the original or cover straight after this message.
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1: And that's what you did for about an hour, where we took a song at random, all upbeat songs, party songs. We've done Rock to this week with a bit of Bryan Adams and, of course, the Summer of 69 versus the Bowling of Soup's version. And the Bowling of Soup version was taken off from an album called Let's Do It for Johnny. Now, if you haven't heard of Bowling for Soup, you need to check out one of the shows that is on a Thursday night. It's Simon Parrick with The Rock Show. Very good band is Bowling for Soup. So I've totaled all the votes up tonight, and we do have a winning song. We do have a winning song. And the winning song tonight is... it's the cover. Bowling for Soup wins it. Thanks for all your votes. We'll do another one same time next week.
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I thought I'd play that one for Phil because he likes a bit of Bon Jovi. I'm Living on a Prayer. Winning song tonight, Bowling for Sue. Helen says, what a title for a band. Silly title for a band's name. I've heard worse, Felon. Feel good, Anthems. Hope you are well. Hope you're enjoying the show, wherever you're listening to. Mr. Sauron has just joined us. Mr. Sauron will be back in the morning with Daybreak with some Christian music at 9 in the morning. So I hope you can join Dave tomorrow morning. Running around about 33 minutes. In fact, 33 minutes away from our little party game tonight. It's, of course, it's Connect Four. I'm going to explain a little bit about it nearer the time. And coming up in the next 5-10 minutes, I've got an announcement to make about

0: share one by one on the Feel Good Anthems here at HWD Hospital Radio and more music variety. Good evening and welcome to Carol, just joined the show. Hope you're okay, Carol. Thank you for joining us. Right, and you might have heard me earlier on, I was saying I've got a little announcement involving the show. Right then, here we are. This is the very announcement. Tonight is the last Feel Good Anthems for 2 weeks. So I'll be back on the 11th. Okay? So I'm taking a little break from the Feel Good Anthems. So tonight is the last Feel Good Anthems for 2 weeks. So I just thought I'd let you know. So don't worry, I'll be back on the 11th with some more fantastic music for you. All refreshed and ready to go. So just thought I'd let you know, Feel Good Anthems last show tonight, and we return back on the 11th of July. But anyway, let's not let that dampen the spirit. Come on, let's continue the party.
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just been looking at some of the comments on Chatbox. A few of you are sitting in the garden today. Well, it's the weather for it, isn't it? We're going to be listening to the music. I'll be enjoying the show. So we played Wham. And there goes from a great film. I don't know if you've ever seen it. Coyote Ugly. And of course, the remix version of, Italian mix version there of Can't Find the Moonlight there. And of course, Liam Rhymes. Well, another hour is fast approaches again. I don't know where this time's going. I think we're having a great night, aren't we? Yeah. Just like to remind you, tomorrow morning, if you want to be around, put your request in. Me and Bill tomorrow during the request show tomorrow on Father's Day. So if you want to join me and Bill, you're controlling the music. If you've got a dedication tomorrow for your dad, let me know. Tomorrow morning at 10 o'clock here at HWD Hospital Radio on More Music Variety, when me and Bill will be presenting the Father's Day edition of You Pick the Mix. Anyway, we've got the news coming up very soon. Hope you can stay with us, because Connect 4 is moments away. So

Muse collaboration and Rock the Boat here at HD Ready and the Feel Good Anthems, a classic there from 1974, that one, believe it or not, on the Feel Good Anthems. So we're going to break for the news then, and then we'll be back with a party game, yes. 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Connect 4 is coming up around about 10 past as well. So you can play along with me tonight with Connect 4. Four popular songs linked some way, some form. Who's going to win this week on the show? Who is going to win tonight? Ooh. It's going to be the last Connect 4 for a couple of weeks, so if you want to join in, you know what to do. Get on that website. Anyway, let's have a little classic bit of Bee Gees to take us to the news. Sing along to this one, and I'll see you in the last hour of the show. Bye-bye.

Yeah. Yeah. Yeah. Yeah. Yeah. Yeah. Yeah.

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1: 28 people remain in hospital, 9 critically ill after 2 trains collided near Bedford on Friday evening. The crash involving 2 East Midlands railway services heading for London killed 1 driver. British Transport Police Chief Constable is Lucy Dorsey.
2: I would really like to reassure everyone that specialist investigators from British Transport Police are working with colleagues at the Rail Accident Investigation Branch to gather the facts and determine what has happened.
1: The Green Party has announced Councillor Geraldine Coggins as its candidate in the by-election for the Greater Manchester Mayoralty, triggered by Andy Burnham's election as an MP. Labour is pitching the contest as a 2-horse race between Labour and Reform UK. And Friends stars David Schwimmer, Lisa Kudrow and Matt LeBlanc have paid tribute to veteran director James Burrows, calling him a father figure after his death aged 85. That's the latest from Radio News Hub. I'm Dave Cronin.
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1: Showers will fade, leaving a dry night, though thunderstorms may clip the southeast. Feeling fresher for some, but a warm and humid night for most, with lows of 13 degrees Celsius.
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0: Welcome to the final hour of the Feel the Good Anthems on a Saturday night. Kicking off there with the Kid of Pop, Just Good Friends, teaming up there with Stevie Wonder back in 1987. Just Good Friends from the album Bad. And of course, a group that was formed by Britain's Got Talent, Little Mix and Black Magic. Are you ready to play Connect Four then on the show? You need to sign in to join the fun. Yeah, we play our little party game on a Saturday night, and it's Connect Four, and it's up next. So don't go away. Right then, Connect Four time. Are we ready to go? Let me explain what Connect Four is if you're new to the programme. We do four popular songs, try and get them as upbeat as we possibly can. There's a link between each song. Now, last week, all of you did really well because the songs were all to do about the World Cup, of course, involving England kicking off their World Cup. So we did Football Connect Four last week, and Bob won that one. Well, quite a lot of you won, really. But who's going to win tonight? If you like to play along and join in tonight, you need to go to our Vevey website and sign in.
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0: Sign in there and basically you can join the fun. Now, all these songs are upbeat. I will list the four songs as we go along. We'll go through all your guesses. On this occasion, ladies and gentlemen, you can have as many guesses as you wish. Simple as that. Fancy playing? Do you want to take up the challenge and try and find out these four songs that connect link together? Do you want to join in? Come on then. See if you're clever enough to do it. Right then, song number one tonight on Connect Four is this one. Daryl Hall and John Oates. Your Kiss Is On My List. Good luck, you're playing Connect Four.
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playing Commit 4 tonight. And we've got a few guesses already. Song number one, Daryl Hall and Jono, Your Kiss is on my list. So Bob and Joe came in with duets. Romance says Andy. Love One says Rose. Forms of Affection says Pam. If you want to put your guess in tonight, you need to go in to HWD Hospital Radio's website. You're already there. Tap in your name and you can place your little guess. Connect four songs linked together. But what are they? If you want to put your guess in, you know what to do. Right in. So we've just played you song number one, Daryl Hall and Jonos. And of course, Your Kiss is on my list. The next one is, of course, Gene Pitney and Mark Almond. And Something Has Got a Hold of My Heart. But what is the connection? Come on, place your guess. Use your away. You know, you might win it tonight. It's the last one for 2 weeks. Come on, have a go.

We're playing Ireland, a part of the game on this Saturday night here at HWD Hospital Radio. And there goes Gene Pitney and, of course, Mark Almond and Something That's Got a Hold of My Heart.

0: So we are playing Connect Four on this Saturday night. Hope you're having fun wherever you're listening. If any of our trusted hospitals of Jewish Pinfields or Pontefract, or you're listening at home, welcome to the Feel Good Anthems. Song number one then was Daryl Hall, Jono's, and Your Kiss was on my list. Gene Pitney and Mark Allman, Something's Got a Hold of My Heart, song number two. Right then, do we need another song? I think we do, but before we do that, let's just go through some more guesses right quick. We've had Muesli, Almondson, Holmes, Facial Movements, we've had Romance and Lips mentioned, and of course, if you want to place your guess, you have to get on that website. Right in, we need another song, I think we do. Kid Carell and the Coconuts, Annie, I'm Not Your Daddy, on Connect Four.
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We're playing Connect Four tonight here with HW and more music variety. What is the connection, guys? Come on, put your guess in. You've got to be in it to win it.

Right then, so Connect Four, four popular songs linked together. Daryl Hall and John Oates, Your Kisses on My Lips. Gene Pitney and Mark Allman, Something's Got a Hold of My Heart. And there goes the Kim Carell and the Coconuts. Annie, I'm not your Danny. Not your daddy, of course. But what is the connection? Some more guesses have come through on the chat box screen. A lot of people are saying types of nuts and things like that. And usually we've had romance mentioned a few times. But what is your guess? You need to go on the website to place your guess. The last one then. So you've got about 3 minutes to put your guess in. The Gypsy Kings and Soy. But what is the connection? Let me know on the chat box screen. Come on. It's the last one for 2 weeks. Who's going to win?

0: So how do you think you did? There's our last one, Gypsy Kittens and Soy. But what is the connection? We're going to go through all your guesses. I see we've got a lucky winner.
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0: Yep, so we've been playing Connect Four tonight on the last one for 2 weeks. Let's just go through the songs right quickly for you. So it was Daryl Hall and Jenna, which Your Kiss Is On My List. Gene Pitney and Mark Almond, of course, Something's Got A Hold Of My Heart. The King Carell and the Coconuts, Annie, I'm Not Your Daddy. And we finish off with Soy and the Gypsy Kings. So we started off with Romance. I could see where you were going on that one because you said Romance with Your Kiss Is On My List. And then we started going nearer to the guesses. We've had all sorts of guesses. People were talking about nuts and cereal and muesli and things like that. And we do have a lucky winner tonight. And I would like to give the round of applause to the lovely, the one and only, Rose. Well done indeed. So the round of applause goes to the lovely Rose. Yes, she said milk. Right then, check this out then. So, of course, John Oates, Daryl and John Oates, and of course, Kiss Is On My List. You've got oat milk. Mark Almond and Gene Pitney, you've got almond milk there. They've got Kidney Corral and the Coconuts, Annie, Not Your Daddy, of course, coconut milk, and Gypsy Kings with soy, you've got soya milk. So well done to Rose, yet again. Yay, well done Rose. Well done indeed. So that wraps up Connect Four for another week. We're not going to have one for another couple, 2 more weeks now, till the 11th. So rot your brains, get ready. You'll be all excited for that one for a couple of weeks. Anyway, it's 7:30, 30 minutes left of the show. We've got a few requests to get in as well. So come on, let's get dancing, eh? Before 8. Come on, we've got to. It's the last one for 2 weeks, you know.
1: Feel good anthems.

Mr. Blue Sky. ELO, of course, there for Andy, my good friend. Now, if you're wondering what they always say at the end of that record, on the synthesizer, you can't really tell what they're saying, but it says, please turn over. So, you know, when the record's finished, please turn over. There you go. Anyway, it's the Feel Good Anthems. Welcome to the show. If you've just joined us yet again, well done indeed. A round of applause went to Rose, yes, on the Connect 4. So that's it for 2 weeks on that one. So, anyway, let's continue the party. Shall we go back to 1975? Oh, yeah, with this group.

0: I do. ABBA for my mum. As you know, we've got to play ABBA every Saturday. If not, I'll get my hands slapped. All my regulars know. You know the drill by now if you're a regular on the show. Anyway, it's HWD Hospital Radio, more music variety. Let me tell you what's coming up on the rest of the night then here at HWD. We've got the lovely Pat here just after 8 with some love songs. She's got some Lionel Richie, Air Supply and Michael Jackson in there tonight. Blondie in concert, of course, at 9 o'clock. More music variety then throughout the night. And some more Quiet Storm music, more love songs at 11 too. And then our programmes start bright in the morning at, of course, at 9 with Mr. Sauron playing some Christian music in the morning to start your Sunday morning for Father's Day. And then we'll be giving thanks to the fathers then on Fathering Sunday with me and Bill taking your requests here at HWD Hospital Radio and more music variety at 10 till 12. And Dean Martin is the crooners tomorrow at 12 o'clock on HWD Hospital Radio. And if you're around at the 5 at tea time, I really highly recommend this show.
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I'm just reading some of the comments saying what we're going to do next Saturday, for next couple of Saturdays. I miss you guys as well, you know. But we need a break now and again, don't we? Erasure, a little respect for Phil. You're on the Phil Gannon Firm Zero Day Should Have Been In Hospital Radio. More music variety. The lovely Pat, 10 minutes away, just after the news with some love songs. Hope you enjoyed the party tonight. Hope we cheered you up if you've had a bad week. Anyway, my dad says, have I picked some bad songs tonight or what? I says, well, if I got a chance to play it, I will. And I have. I've got a request for Bob as well. Don't worry, Bob, I'll fit yours in as well, my friend. Don't you worry. Are you on the Feel Good Anthems? The last one for 2 weeks. Yeah, I'm going on a little break. I'm going on a little jollies for 2 weeks. So the show will be back on the 11th. Anyway, my dad asked for some The Tramps and Disco Inferno. Now, Dad, I'm playing this now. You've got to dance. And I don't mean dad dancing neither.

The fan and request of the night then goes to Bob and Joe. Tom Fomping for Bob and Joe. Hope you enjoy that one, you too. So that concludes tonight's show here at HWD. The last one for 2 weeks then. Feel Good Anthems will return back July the 11th at 5. I'll be back here next Tuesday, though, for the last solo Motown show as well. So if you want to check some solo Motown music out, join me on Tuesday at 2 o'clock. But before that, I'm here tomorrow morning, yeah. I'm here in the morning with Basement Bill, taking your request for Father's Day. So we've had a blast, we've sang, we've danced the night away, we've had a great time. Well done to Rose winning the Connect Four. Thank you for all your lovely comments tonight, we've had a blast. So from me, Matthew Horsley, thank you for listening to the Feel Good Anthems, and it will return back the 11th of July. Till then, take care, and if you miss me that much, you can listen back to the last couple of weeks, you know, just to fill in while I'm away. But anyway, so thank you for listening to the Feel Good Anthems, and I'll see you on the 11th of July when the Feel Good Anthems returns. In the meantime, I'll leave you with this one. Night-night.

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1: Police say 28 people are still being treated in hospital, 9 critically, after Friday's train crash near Bedford. A driver died when one East Midlands Railway service struck another from behind. Paul Gates is Deputy Chief Paramedic at East of England Ambulance Service.
2: 11 people sustained very serious injuries and a further 32 serious injuries. A further 56 others also suffered minor injuries. Those with less serious injuries were treated on scene or conveyed to hospital as required.
1: The Strait of Hormuz has been shut again by Iran amid escalating tensions in the region. It comes as Israeli strikes in southern Lebanon continue, raising concerns over a fragile ceasefire effort. And Jeremy Clarkson says he's in remission after being diagnosed with aggressive prostate cancer and is now meeting regularly with David Cameron and others to compare experiences. That's the latest from Radio News Hub. I'm Dave Cronin.
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1: Showers will fade, leaving a dry night, though thunderstorms may clip the southeast. Feeling fresher for some, but a warm and humid night for most, with lows of 13 degrees Celsius.
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Good evening. I'm Pat Rhodes and thanks for joining me tonight. I've picked out some gorgeous music for you to listen to this evening and we can relax and unwind with an hour of love songs. And of course it's here on HWD Hospital Radio.

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I hope you're enjoying the love songs that I'm playing for you this evening here on HWD Hospital Radio. 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Coming up soon, I'll tell you how you can request your favourite song and get it played right here on HWD Hospital Radio.

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0: It's Pat Rhodes here with an hour of love songs. If this hour wasn't enough, there's more every night at 11 here on HWD Hospital Radio. 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

Well, the last hour's really flown by, hasn't it? You're listening to HWD Hospital Radio, the station for patients and staff of Dewsbury and District Hospital. And I'm Pat Rhodes. Thanks for your company tonight as we wrap up another hour of love songs for this week. Let's enjoy a few more together before the news headlines.

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1: A train collision near Bedford on Friday has left 28 people in hospital, 9 in a critical condition. The incident involved two East Midlands Railway services travelling to London, with one driver confirmed dead. Rail officials say they're supporting those affected as investigations continue. Andy Hopkinson is Chief Fire Officer at Bedfordshire Fire and Rescue.
2: We mobilised over 20 fire appliances and specialist vehicles, and at the height of the response, over 70 firefighters and officers were involved at the scene. And this included specialist mutual aid resources from our neighbouring services.
1: Counter-terrorism officers are investigating a series of incidents in Edinburgh which left 5 men injured. A 36-year-old white male has been arrested, and police say there's no wider threat to the public. And former Little Mix star Jessie Nelson says the rollout of SMA screening is a postcode lottery, warning some babies will miss out depending on where they live. That's the latest from Radio News Hub. I'm Dave Cronin.
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1: Sunday will be fine and dry day with lots of sunshine, though a small risk of the odd light shower. A hot, humid day in the south with highs of 29 degrees Celsius.
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1: Police say 28 people are still being treated in hospital, 9 critically, after Friday's train crash near Bedford. A driver died when one East Midlands Railway service struck another from behind. Paul Gates is Deputy Chief Paramedic at East of England Ambulance Service.
2: 11 people sustained very serious injuries and a further 32 serious injuries. A further 56 others also suffered minor injuries. Those with less serious injuries were treated on scene or conveyed to hospital.
1: The King is to become the first British head of state to reveal his personal tax bill, in a move aimed at boosting transparency around royal finances. Details of his income and tax payments will be published later this week as part of a new report from Buckingham Palace. And Jeremy Clarkson says he's in remission after being diagnosed with aggressive prostate cancer and is now meeting regularly with David Cameron and others to compare experiences. That's the latest from Radio News Hub. I'm Dave Cronin.
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1: Sunday will be fine and dry day with lots of sunshine, though a small risk of the odd light shower. A hot, humid day in the south with highs of 29 degrees Celsius.
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1: A train collision near Bedford on Friday has left 28 people in hospital, 9 in a critical condition. The incident involved two East Midlands Railway services travelling to London, with one driver confirmed dead. Rail officials say they're supporting those affected as investigations continue. Andy Hopkinson is Chief Fire Officer at Bedfordshire Fire and Rescue.
2: We mobilised over 20 fire appliances and specialist vehicles, and at the height of the response, over 70 firefighters and officers were involved at the scene. And this included specialist mutual aid resources from our neighbouring services.
1: Counter-terrorism officers are investigating a series of incidents in Edinburgh which left 5 men injured. A 36-year-old white male has been arrested, and police say there's no wider threat to the public. And former Little Mix star Jessie Nelson says the rollout of SMA screening is a postcode lottery, warning some babies will miss out depending on where they live. That's the latest from Radio News Hub. I'm Dave Cronin.
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1: Sunday will be a fine and dry day with lots of sunshine, though a small risk of the odd light shower. A hot, humid day in the south with highs of 29 degrees Celsius.

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1: Police say 28 people are still being treated in hospital, 9 critically, after Friday's train crash near Bedford. A driver died when one East Midlands Railway service struck another from behind. Paul Gates is Deputy Chief Paramedic at East of England Ambulance Service.
2: 11 people sustained very serious injuries and a further 32 serious injuries. A further 56 others also suffered minor injuries. Those with less serious injuries were treated on scene or conveyed to hospital.
1: The King is to become the first British head of state to reveal his personal tax bill, in a move aimed at boosting transparency around royal finances. Details of his income and tax payments will be published later this week as part of a new report from Buckingham Palace. And Jeremy Clarkson says he's in remission after being diagnosed with aggressive prostate cancer and is now meeting regularly with David Cameron and others to compare experiences. That's the latest from Radio News Hub. I'm Dave Cronin.
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1: Sunday will be a fine and dry day with lots of sunshine, though a small risk of the odd light shower. A hot, humid day in the south with highs of 29 degrees Celsius.
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1: Good morning to you, wherever you are.
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1: Marianne's been on. She asked me for a request a while ago. Well, she asked Basement Bill. He's been flirting around down there in the record library.
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1: A train collision near Bedford on Friday has left 28 people in hospital, 9 in a critical condition. The incident involved two East Midlands Railway services travelling to London, with one driver confirmed dead. Rail officials say they're supporting those affected as investigations continue. Andy Hopkinson is Chief Fire Officer at Bedfordshire Fire and Rescue.
2: We mobilised over 20 fire appliances and specialist vehicles, and at the height of the response, over 70 firefighters and officers were involved at the scene. And this included specialist mutual aid resources from our neighbouring services.
1: Counter-terrorism officers are investigating a series of incidents in Edinburgh which left 5 men injured. A 36-year-old white male has been arrested, and police say there's no wider threat to the public. And former Lil Mix star Jesse Nelson says the rollout of SMA screening is a postcode lottery, warning some babies will miss out depending on where they live. That's the latest from Radio News Hub. I'm Dave Cronin.
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